0: Play some for me, Alicia.
1: There you go, Chris.
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1: Klokka er 09:00. Du lytter nå til Radio Mehamn.

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1: 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We're here now, though.

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One phone call and my mind's to go. 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Give me a pass, I conquer it. This ain't the time for pondering. 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You looking for followers and not watching my niggas that's following.

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In the field with the cleats on, Steve Jobs of the cannabis mob. In due time, niggas knew be mine. Sure ignore, go find them, the men sign. If you looking for the facts, I'm a nigga to find. Young niggas so crack in the middle of fine. In the face of this crimping, Long Beach DC's is different. Four men with the put on, still getting bread with the niggas I put on. Yeah, yeah, I put my hood on, shit got cold, I put my hood on. Yeah, yeah, Marshall and Calvin, both from the gutters like public housing. Now we're performing for hundreds of thousands, wearing no makeup.